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6: 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Albany weather.
16: Mostly clear tonight, low in the low 70s, sunny, hot, humid tomorrow, high around 95, our heat index up to 100. We'll be a little breezy from time to time. Mainly clear tomorrow night, low 70. We'll keep it sunny, rain-free Wednesday and Thursday, highs in the low 90s. From the Georgia Weather Net, I'm meteorologist KJ Allen.
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0: Rock 103, Albany's classic rock station. Stevie Ray Vaughan caught in a crossfire with Mud and a big block of classic rock for you on your 80s at 8. Don Henley in that set. Don, I love. He's always going back and forth about an Eagles tour. We're done touring. We're going to tour. We're done touring. We're going to tour. They're going to tour some more. The Eagles keep rocking that tour. Way to go, Eagles. Keep on a going. What a fantastic band. Hey, check it. Flint River Entertainment Complex. And Rock 103 presents Stairway to Zeppelin on September the 19th at the Albany Municipal Auditorium. That's an amazing Led Zepp tribute band. Tickets are going fast. But if you feel lucky, you can win your way in too. Listen for the Zepptones, get into win, and good luck from Rock 103. I'll throw on John Mellencamp, the Scorpions, and David Bowie next. And another big block of classic rock is on deck two from Rock 103.
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Bon Jovi with the Bad Meds again with Mud from Rock 103, Albany's classic rock station and a big block of classic rock. 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
10: Albany weather.
11: Mostly clear tonight, low in the low 70s. Sunny, hot, humid tomorrow, high around 95. Our heat index up to 100. We'll be a little breezy from time to time. Mainly clear tomorrow night, low 70. We'll keep it sunny, rain-free Wednesday and Thursday, highs in the low 90s. From the Georgia Weather Net, I'm meteorologist KJ Allen.
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0: 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Peter Frampton, why don't you show me the way with Mud and a Big Block of Classic Rock. Peter Frampton's Rock Doc should be out on streamers pretty soon. It's called Frampton, all about his life and legendary career. 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At the Albany Municipal Auditorium, what an amazing Led Zepp tribute band, and we have tickets you can win. 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I'll throw on Pink Floyd, Kansas, and Lynyrd next, and another big block of classic rock is on deck two from Rock 103.
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9: Albany weather.
10: Mostly clear tonight, low in the low 70s, sunny, hot, humid tomorrow, high around 95, our heat index up to 100. We'll be a little breezy from time to time. Mainly clear tomorrow night, low 70. We'll keep it sunny, rain-free Wednesday and Thursday, highs in the low 90s. From the Georgia Weather Net, I'm meteorologist KJ Allen.
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0: 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It's Dave and Mahoney.
1: A G-string on a man. Interesting.
2: 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Yeah. 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
7: Albany weather.
8: Mostly clear tonight, low in the low 70s. Sunny, hot, humid tomorrow, high around 95. Our heat index up to 100. We'll be a little breezy from time to time. Mainly clear tomorrow night, low 70. We'll keep it sunny, rain-free Wednesday and Thursday. Highs in the low 90s. From the Georgia Weather Net, I'm meteorologist KJ Allen.
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1: 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Albany weather.
12: It's mainly clear in the low 70s this morning. Sunshine, warm and humid later today. We'll get into the mid-90s. Heat index just a smidge above 100. Sunshine, low 90s on Wednesday. Staying sunny, dry, still humid, low 90s Thursday. From the Georgia Weather Net, I'm meteorologist Jason Woolley.
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10: Albany weather.
11: It's mainly clear in the low 70s this morning. Sunshine, warm and humid later today. We'll get into the mid-90s. Heat index just a smidge above 100. Sunshine, low 90s on Wednesday. Staying sunny, dry, still humid, low 90s Thursday. From the Georgia Weather Net, I'm meteorologist Jason Woolio.
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3: 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Are you with me on it?
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6: Albany weather.
7: It's mainly clear in the low 70s this morning. Sunshine, warm and humid. Later today, we'll get into the mid-90s. Heat index just a smidge above 100. Sunshine, low 90s on Wednesday. Staying sunny, dry, still humid, low 90s Thursday. From the Georgia Weather Net, I'm meteorologist Jason William.
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12: Albany weather.
13: It's mainly clear in the low 70s this morning. Sunshine, warm and humid later today. We'll get into the mid-90s. It indexed just a smidge above 100. Sunshine, low 90s on Wednesday. Staying sunny, dry, still humid, low 90s Thursday. From the Georgia Weather Net, I'm meteorologist Jason Woolio.
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3: So we have an update for you in the very curious case of Dejan Love. He's being called the wide deceiver, the guy who scammed over 20 women out of $1.3 million by claiming to be a wide receiver for the San Francisco 49ers.
4: See, that just goes to show that all that money can't necessarily buy you a hairline. So just
5: that money can buy you a hairline, and it would buy you a hairline. There is not a single player in the NFL who has a hairline as bad as Dejan Love's.
4: Just shave it, men.
3: So he was reaching out to these women, and he was doing it by sometimes Snapchat, other times he would get their phone number, he would text in these videos, basically claiming that he just needed a little bit of cash to realize all of their shared financial dreams.
6: I'm not here to take all your money. You know, I just need help when I need it. A little hotel room, a little bit of gas, some shit like that, light shit. Same shit I would help you for. That's good. Well, I guess whenever you get some time today, just a Cash App, the other 200, that'll be 1,000 for the day. And then that'll be cool.
3: Cool. So cool.
4: I hate the way he talks so much. Like this nonchalant, but, like, yeah, baby, if you want to just come over here and just like give me $200 real quick. But like you're begging for money.
5: This is terrible game, terrible hairline. I mean, it's a bad
3: you say
5: cover
3: terrible
5: story.
3: Game, but it worked.
5: Well, but we've determined that he's probably just a very well endowed lover.
3: Something.
4: Either way, are you asking of people? Somebody's bound to say yes.
3: Have you seen the arrest video yet?
5: I have,
3: because he got arrested outside of the airport in Boise.
4: What's he doing in Boise?
3: I don't know. But apparently his whole thing is that he would travel around.
5: A lot of NFL action happening in Boise.
3: That's where the big training camp is.
5: As we all know. Yes.
3: He would travel around, and it wasn't just women that he was trying to scam. There was somebody that was in upstate Washington that said that one time, randomly, he just rolled into their restaurant. It was like a barbecue restaurant or something like that, and was flashing all this money and tipping people big chunks of cash and all this stuff. And then he got talking with the owner of the place because everyone was freaking out. He was wearing his 49ers football gear. He had like a flashy car outside. Okay. And so
4: wearing his jersey.
3: Yeah, he starts talking to the owner of the restaurant about doing some investment stuff with him as well.
5: Mm-hmm.
3: Like taking pictures and signing autographs for the owner's kid outside of the restaurant. And you're like, oh my God.
4: I mean, I bet that it's going to be worth something, actually.
5: Did the barbecue restaurant owner invest in this?
3: He said he never invested anything. He said they exchanged numbers and that he just never heard back from him. And so he had just assumed that he was a real football player because he was acting like it and tipping well and doing all this stuff. Well, he's tipping well because
5: of
3: other people's money.
5: Tipping well, at least.
3: Other people's money.
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2: Albany weather.
5: It's mainly clear in the low 70s this morning. Sunshine, warm and humid later today. We'll get into the mid-90s. Heat index just a smidge above 100. Sunshine, low 90s on Wednesday. Staying sunny, dry, still humid, low 90s Thursday. From the Georgia Weather Net, I'm meteorologist Jason Woolley.
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3: We finally got our hands on some of the audio of the guy that got duct taped to the seat on the airplane. Used to be a realtor. He got fired since this whole incident went down in Tucson. Was saying a bunch of racist stuff and was, you know, kind of attacking everyone around him. And I don't know if it was a mixture of steroids and alcohol or what, but this guy was not in his right mind. Got some audio of him going off on people. Keep in mind, this is after he has been duct taped to the seat and he's reminding everyone around him that they have a small wiener. Listen, we've all been there where we've woken up after a rough night and had some regrets. Mm. Can you imagine waking up in jail and then you're like, what did I do? Oh, my God, what did I do?
4: There's a 40-minute video of all the dumb stuff that you said that is online for everybody to see. Yeah. And some pictures that will live in infamy forever on the Internet.
3: So football is back, and I could not love it more. But we have to do our annual tip of the cap to our boy Kevin Harlan. Now, if you're not familiar with him, he is a play-by-play announcer, and he started out just doing radio calls, but he was so good on the radio that he ended up doing, and still does, a bunch of gigs for national football broadcasts on television networks as well. This is a clip of him just calling the game when, for the Seattle Seahawks, were tying it up. Jaxon Smith-Njigba caught that touchdown, and again, Kevin Harlan just does it so well.
5: 45-yard line in New England, 4th-and-1 under center lock, fakes the handoff, throws a pass, caught, 40-yard line, breaking the tackle, 35-30. It's Jaxon Smith-Njigba, 15, 10, 5, touchdown! Touchdown, Seattle! 45-yard catch and run!
3: I just love the way that he calls a game. This is another one of his calls when Drake May got picked off at the end of the game.
5: Third down, 5. Patriots down by 3. 26 seconds to go. Shotgun snap to May. Moved out of the pocket. Throws a pass. End zone. Intercepted in the end zone. Was he inbounds? Intercepted by Job. Seattle has picked off May. They've done it again.
3: Now, Audrey, if you're wondering why,
6: I'm just thinking I could do that.
4: What? So you think you could do that?
6: I could totally.
3: Try it.
6: I mean, there's nothing for me to call. What are you talking about? Dave's going to be looking at me right now. Mahoney's also looking at me. Like, what do you mean? What am I play-by-playing here?
3: That was actually really good. So the reason why I love this guy.
4: I'm very impressed with that.
6: Thank you.
3: The reason why I love this guy so much, I fell in love with him when there was one particular call, and that's when a cat got out onto the field during a football game.
6: Incredible.
3: And he started doing play-by-play of them trying to capture this cat.
7: He's walking. He's walking to the 3. He's at the 2. And the cat is in the CDW red zone. CDW, people who get it now, a policeman, a state trooper has come on the field. And the cat runs into the end zone. That is a touchdown. And the cat is elusive, kind of like Barkley and Elliott. But he didn't know where to go. Look, they're trying to corner him. And they got him in the end zone. There are state troopers all around this cat, which now climbs up into the stands. And the fans are running for their line. Now it goes back on the field again. And it's running in the back of the end zone. And it runs up the tunnel.
3: I love that he worked in the sponsor.
6: That's a lady streaker. He was just trying to be
4: PC about it.
6: Yes.
3: There's a cat on the field. Touchdown.
6: Fans are freaking out.
4: Speaking of animals, I think he should apply to be the like Westminster Dog Show announcer. Yes. Him and John O'Hurley.
3: Oh.
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4: Like a
3: Home Depot orange bucket.
4: I can't be stuffing you in like a little cookie jar.
3: Nah, man, I want some space. Spread out.
4: Some rug room. Mm-hmm. You want the Spirit Airlines
3: big
4: exit
3: front
4: row.
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2: Dave and Mahoney.
3: If I see somebody naked walking down the side of the road, I know they're probably going through something, but I'm not qualified to like help anybody in that manic situation.
5: You're just gonna keep driving.
3: Maybe get a little honk.
5: Thinking about ya.
2: And Mahoney.
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3: like,
4: a spectrum.
3: You think
4: All right.
2: And now, this is Dave and Mahoney.
5: Hello, friends, and thank you for joining us on this Tuesday. Got some good news and some bad news to kick things off today. What would you like first there, Mahoney?
3: Dave, why don't we start today's show with some bad news?
5: Yeah, some bad news. Not exactly a great start to the NFL season for the Los Angeles Rams. Mm-hmm. They were the first game of the season. Last week on Wednesday, they traveled over to Australia. They lost that game, even though they were favored in it.
3: Mm-hmm.
5: And then they get the news that their defensive star, Myles Garrett, is going to be down, and they don't know exactly for how long. He's headed to the IR, going to undergo knee surgery, which doesn't sound great.
3: Mm.
5: And they just paid $208 million for that guy.
4: Yes. Like a week ago.
3: Somebody in
5: well, that was Aaron Donald that you're thinking of. This was towards the beginning of when all the trades were going on. But, you know, they pulled him from the Cleveland Browns, and everyone was kind of surprised that he left. But, you know, when you pay nearly $250 million for a guy, and then you think you've got a lock because, oh, Aaron Donald's coming back too, and then Myles Garrett's just gone for who knows how long.
3: Somebody in my fantasy league took the Rams defense in like the 7th round because they thought that combination was going to be so devastating.
5: I mean, on paper,
3: yeah,
5: it should be. But we might never see it, which is crazy. It just sucks.
3: Oh, well.
5: Some good news today as well. Must be pretty cool to be Heidi Klum's kid. What a weird thing this is. So her son, who's 21 right now, just got a brand new Ferrari from his mom.
3: Well, and from his stepdad.
5: The gift was a payoff from a 7-year-old bet that Henry made with his stepfather while playing Mario Kart.
3: I don't like this dude trying to, why is he flexing on Seal like this?
5: That does feel like a flex.
4: You know what's so funny, though, is that you said a Ferrari, and I kind of just, like, shrugged. Like, that's just so normal for people who are Heidi Klum and Seal.
5: Yeah.
4: Like, they're 21. That's the first time he's ever had a Ferrari. I would have thought maybe for his 16th birthday.
5: I guess 7 years ago when they were playing Mario Kart, Henry bet that if he won, that his stepdad would have to buy him a Ferrari when he turned 21. And then if Henry lost, he would give up video games and start making a painting. Pretty lopsided bet there.
3: Yeah.
5: But Henry won the bet, and 7 years later, stepdad comes through, brand new Ferrari in the driveway.
3: Heidi Klum and Seal have been divorced for that long?
5: Yeah, man.
4: Like, since, I think, forever. I think they were together for maybe the conception of their child, and that might have been it.
3: She was with... she was married to Seal from 2005 to 2014.
5: Yeah, and she's been married to this guy since 2019.
4: Okay. Oh, just around the
3: river.
4: So,
3: like,
4: not
3: basically,
4: that far,
3: like,
4: ago.
3: You're talking, like, first year making a bet with her, with his kid for a Ferrari as a stepdad?
5: Yeah.
4: He didn't have to pay out for 7 years.
5: Yeah, he held in.
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5: From the WALG newsroom, I'm Jared Cirillo. A man has died while two others are injured after a shooting that happened Sunday night in Albany. Police say the ordeal happened about just before 11 p.m. in the 2400 block of Martin Luther King Jr. Drive. The 26-year-old victim died of his injuries. Police have not released the conditions of the other two men or any information about a possible suspect either. Daugherty County leaders are considering a new juvenile curfew that would mirror the City of Albany's existing policy and hold parents accountable for repeated violations. The proposed curfew would restrict minors under the age of 18 from being in public late at night, with exceptions for work, emergencies, and adult supervision. Commissioners discussed the idea Monday, but they did not take a vote. The ordinance is expected to return for consideration at a later meeting. You're up to date. I'm Jared Cirillo.
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19: Albany weather.
20: It's mainly clear in the low 70s this morning. Sunshine, warm and humid. Later today, we'll get into the mid-90s. Heat index just a smidge above 100. Sunshine, low 90s on Wednesday. Staying sunny, dry, still humid, low 90s Thursday. From the Georgia Weather Net, I'm meteorologist Jason Woolley.
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0: son of a bitch, Ray. How dare you?
1: He said, who was the ugly B. Arthur. One again? Woof.
0: And the funniest out of all of them. And I love Betty White.
2: Final question for you, Mahoney. Including the end zones, how long is an NFL football field?
0: I don't know how long the end zones are. So 130 yards?
2: No. 120. You were close. But Mahoney, you got 4 correct. Ray didn't even use his pass, and he got 5 correct. Ray wins.
0: There's some collusion happening here for sure.
2: Absolutely not. You're just back.
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3: I don't care how bad the breakup is or what that person did to you in the relationship. Messing with somebody's property after you've broken up is just off limits, right?
4: Can we all agree on that? Why have we normalized that in every crappy country song ever?
3: I blame Carrie Underwood.
4: Yeah.
3: But Audrey, let's go to you.
4: She's a domestic terrorist.
5: No, I would never. Well, personally, that's a felony. I'm not messing with anyone's
3: catching charges
5: yet. No, I mean, like, at all, I don't care enough. First of all. but secondly, I like it when other people do it.
3: So you find the entertainment in it.
4: When other people do it to you.
5: No.
4: Could you imagine? I'm also just not a piece of crap.
3: I will say, the car thing always
4: It's people who get their cars messed with are not pieces of crap. I had a friend who was stalked by a woman who he broke up with. His car, his tires
5: were
4: slashed. He didn't do anything. He left a crazy person.
5: Sure.
4: And you know what? Confirmed it? All of her actions, messing with his stuff after the fact.
5: I will say,
4: so you're victim blaming now.
5: Yes, I am. I was spitting on victims.
4: Right.
3: How'd you do it again?
5: And I catch it.
3: So I don't like it with his cars, but I will say when somebody gets their house messed with, I mean, again, would be terrible if it ever happened to me. Wouldn't be funny if it was one of my friends, but when I see, like, was it 2 weeks ago, that lady who just, like, brought in, like, a heavy piece of machinery and ripped off half the guy's house.
5: Hilarious, because it's not happening to me, and it's online on the internet, so it's actually kind of not real life. That's how I view it.
3: This is a Kentucky woman. She's facing felony criminal charges.
5: Go Cats.
3: After she destroyed her ex-boyfriend's car, poured salt into the engine, stuffed glitter into the AC vents, slashed a tire, cracked the windshield and a rearview mirror, and shattered even a little radio.
5: Maybe should have just stopped at the glitter.
3: Yeah.
5: Like, that's maybe the only thing I feel like, because I've seen some women who just pour it all over the seats because it's impossible to get out. I feel like maybe start there and then maybe kind of reassess.
3: Maybe she started there and she's like, this is so fun. $12,465 worth of damage.
4: So that's definitely a felony that she's, sure. she's facing these charges because you doing all of that. I think he should have cheated more.
5: Yeah, but I bet she's great in bed.
4: He should have cheated the entire relationship with you, lady.
3: She also incriminated herself because I guess she sent him a DM on Instagram to apologize. And she said that I've just been really stressed out from pregnancy. So she did all of this while pregnant as well.
5: It was her baby was ratatouilleing her. It wasn't really her the whole
4: time. Charge that baby, too. It's accomplice.
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1: From the WALG Newsroom, I'm Jared Cirillo. A lawsuit tied to Albany's former Flint River pharmaceutical plant is still unresolved. It's been nearly 10 months after Merck asked a Georgia court to throw out the case. Merck is arguing one of its companies did not own or operate the plant and says the claims are barred by Georgia's statute of limitations. The plaintiffs dispute those arguments. An attorney for the case says the court has not ruled on the motion to dismiss. A former Colquitt County Sheriff's deputy is now facing criminal charges over alleged misuse of the department's license plate reading system. The GBI says 37-year-old Bentley Hughes of Moultrie is charged with 2 counts of misusing a license plate reader and 2 counts of violating her oath of office. Investigators say the sheriff's office requested the investigation after receiving a tip that Hughes used the system for non-law enforcement purposes. I'm Jared Cirillo reporting.
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24: It's mainly clear in the low 70s this morning. Sunshine, warm and humid later today. We'll get into the mid-90s. Heat index just a smidge above 100. Sunshine, low 90s on Wednesday. Staying sunny, dry, still humid, low 90s Thursday. From the Georgia Weather Net, I'm meteorologist Jason Woolley.
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1: The autonomous cars that exist on the road today are very convenient for some people. According to you, Audrey, you've really enjoyed riding in Waymos in the past because you don't have to deal with
2: people.
1: Overly chatty people that just want to talk about nothing or sometimes are smelly or whatever the case may be.
2: Well, I mean, it's more or less like everybody who I get an Uber with always does want to talk. And sometimes I'm a yapper and sometimes I'm hungover and I just don't want that, right? I did have an Uber driver, though, that I believe faked that they were deaf to me the other day. And I'm not
1: trying
2: gonna
1: to
2: lie,
1: chat and they're just like,
2: kind of hurt my feelings.
1: They just totally ignored you?
2: Absolutely. I was like, hello? Hello? And then they were just pointing to the app and just like giving me a thumbs up. I was like, whoa. This guy is absolutely pretending to be deaf.
3: Or do you think maybe he just didn't speak English?
2: Nope, that wasn't it.
1: That is so funny.
2: Like, all right, buddy. I mean, I feel you.
1: But so, the freedom that some people are feeling inside of the cars that don't have drivers have become a little bit problematic. We were talking about the kids who were pooping in the Waymos and how that's not great. But, I mean, teenagers going to do dumb teenager stuff from time to time. I just feel bad for the poor people that I have to clean out those vehicles.
2: They just hose them down.
1: Yeah, but, I mean, it's carpet. Like, it's a normal car, right? It's not like it's a cop car.
2: Yeah, they should be made out of cop car materials.
1: In this case, though, it was not a couple of teenagers that were pooping in a car. They forgot, I guess, that there are cameras throughout all of the Waymos.
3: Mm,
1: and they brought their AR-style ghost gun into the car. And so I guess, obviously, as you may expect, Waymo does have terms of service. You're not allowed to do drive-bys in Waymos or bring your firearms into the vehicles. And the cameras...
2: Are you trying to do a drive-by?
1: I don't know if they're actually trying to do a drive-by.
2: But I was going
1: to
2: say.
1: I mean, why else would you be, like, just rolling around with an AR...
2: Stupid.
1: In a Waymo, like in plain view, because clearly they have cameras everywhere.
2: Right.
1: And sure enough, the cameras did pick up on it. And the vehicle just stopped and it alerted emergency services. And the cops have to roll in. And sure enough, they find a male and a female passenger, both of them juveniles, rolling around with this ghost gun. And they also had bear mace on them. So I don't know what they were going to do or why they thought that hopping in a Waymo would be the way to get there. And not by not concealing the gun, because I don't know, you could have just solved all of this with a backpack or something, a duffel bag.
3: Get a bird scooter or something.
2: Alive.
3: Or a scoot by.
2: Yes. Squeeze, squeeze.
1: Can you imagine getting shot by somebody that scooted by?
3: That's how I hope to go out. You drive by on a scooter.
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4: Have you ever gotten in trouble and thought, the way to get out of this is to pee my way out of this trouble that I'm in?
5: Yes. I mean, I don't know exactly how that would solve most of my problems, but I'm willing to listen.
4: She tried. She's 54 years old. Her name is Ma Tobias. She was arrested for a DUI after deputies found her in a Dollar General. The driver had reportedly been swerving all over the road in this tan Chevy pickup truck before pulling into the store's parking lot. Deputies found her in the driver's seat with the engine running. She stumbled out and then just peed all over herself. And they're like,
6: darn.
4: It's 3 o'clock in the afternoon, man. What are you doing?
7: Yeah. Well, I mean, they do say that in a fight or flight, sometimes that happens.
4: I have had that happen before. Like, I don't know, when I picked up like a lizard. You know, like they'll pee on you.
7: Yes.
5: Tails drop and they start to pee.
7: Yeah. Just like you just release all the things.
5: Yeah, we just can't drop our ass. So, you know, it's...
4: What's wild is that, I mean, the breath test registered at 0.089 and 0.086.
5: You're not drunk enough to be peeing on yourself at a 0.08.
7: He was just a little scared. Like, you've never done that in like a haunted house?
4: She must have been on something else because slurred speech, had a tough time maintaining her train of thought,
5: under
4: poor performance in field sobriety tests. So,
5: under a 0.1, like, you know, what?
4: Must have been something else.
5: Yeah, it has to be.
7: Mm.
4: So this is pretty upsetting. I guess a guy's not allowed to be sexy anymore. This man, 41 years old, his name is Nicholas Lydick. He was found in Florida in a Target parking lot wearing only a G-string. And some sneakers.
7: A G-string on a man. Interesting.
4: Yep.
7: Just really? Not a regular thong. We went full string, huh?
5: I don't know where I would get a male G-string, though. I mean, is that an Amazon purchase,
7: you think? I don't know where...
4: Do they make male G-strings, or is it just like a G-string that a dude puts on?
7: Well, may I ask the room, while Mahoney does his fine research, gentlemen, do you understand the difference between a thong and a G-string?
5: Yes.
7: Okay.
4: No?
7: Okay.
4: Not really?
7: If you know what a thong looks like, imagine less.
4: Yeah, sure.
7: Okay.
4: Yeah.
7: Okay.
4: But is there less coverage up front as well on a G-string?
7: Everything is less. Like, literally everything about a thong.
4: So we can...
7: Thong has way more coverage than a G-string. A G-string is literally...
5: Just a string. Like, think of just floss.
4: So we would imagine that old Nicholas was spelling out of the G-string a little bit.
5: Well, a lot of the times, so I am on Amazon, and if you're wondering...
7: If I'm spilling in a G-string, he's spilling in a G-string, okay?
5: So...
4: Leakage.
5: I'm on Amazon. I searched for male G-string. There are many options. They even have an overall pick with a little icon there.
7: Very nice.
5: The men's T-back thong sexy low-rise G-string briefs underwear.
7: Incredible.
5: $7.99 comes in 17 different colors.
7: Only buy sponsored posts from Amazon. Is that one sponsored?
5: That's the overall pick, though.
7: Oh, okay.
4: Is it on Prime? Can I get it in 2 days?
7: Is there a coupon that I can clip?
4: I need it by mid this week.
5: I don't have Prime clipped.
7: Can you subscribe like to a continuous like subscription?
4: Because you're blowing through those things.
5: There's one with an elephant ears.
4: Oh, no. Elephant ears.
5: And googly eyes. You see this one?
4: Googly eyes.
7: And you just put your trunk in its trunk.
4: You just flop it on out there?
5: Yeah. There's one with a bowstring or a bow tie. Like if you were a Chippendale, there's a tremendous amount of G-strings on Amazon.
4: If you were my wiener in a tuxedo.
7: But I do need to ask a question, gentlemen, because for women, you know, we have different cup sizes.
4: Uh-huh.
7: Do they have different sizes for the G-stringage, or is it just by like width of waist?
5: Just waist.
7: Oh yes. Man, so what if you? Oh man, dang.
4: What if you can't even fill out a G-string?
7: Man, that stinks.
4: So this guy claimed that he was just changing his clothes because they got wet. And that's why he was wearing just his G-string and his sneakers.
5: Is it against the law to just wear a G-string?
4: Yeah, so. Indecent exposure.
7: Are you covered? Yes. But also girls can wear thongs to the beach and pool.
4: But is it considered covered? Like, are you allowed to just have like a nut hanging out?
5: Nobody said there was a nut hanging out. They were saying he was wearing a G-string. Which to me says he's covered up.
4: He was taken into custody on indecent exposure. I guess they also searched his vehicle and found more women's underwear and a whole bunch of sex toys
7: and
4: stuff.
7: These are women's underwear.
4: Well, at least the stuff they found in his car. They didn't specify if the one that he wore was women, but I assume
7: a woman's G-string.

0: his wiener was out.
1: That could explain the indecent exposure.
0: It just popped up.
2: So I think this is kind of nice. There is a guy who's a drug dealer. He's 27 years old. His name is Andy Salencia from Minnesota. He was running a drug selling operation and, very thoughtful, was running a customer loyalty program.
1: I like this.
2: He had his Flower Daddy loyalty cards. And you would get discounts or rewards for repeat
1: purchases.
2: Don't
1: call this guy a drug dealer if he's just selling weed.
2: Well, it was weed and, like, magic mushrooms as well.
0: Oh, where else are you supposed to find the magic mushrooms, and, Dave?
1: You know,
0: you're not going to Flower Daddy.
1: I buy five, I get the sixth one free. That's Minnesota nice, man.
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2: John is joining us today with a family secret. What's going on, John?
3: Well, I was out backpacking Europe when I was 20. I had an injury that created, I had to come home early. Didn't tell anybody. Came home, went to my parents' house. My dad was at work. I found my mom in bed with my brother.
2: No!
4: Wait, hold on. You caught who with who?
3: My brother was in bed with my mother.
4: That's so sad.
2: That is insane. So
3: it gets better.
4: No, that does. I mean, better might not be the right word.
5: How old? <Yeah.
3: laughs> Well, I can laugh now. This was 25 years ago.
4: Oh, so your poor brother. Your poor brother.
3: My sister was also pregnant at the time from my brother.
2: Oh my God.
4: Oh, what? Wait. Okay, who's the predator? I mean, there's a lot of things.
2: So Mahoney asked an important question there. How old was your brother at this time?
3: My brother was 18.
2: Wow. Okay. Ugh.
3: Oh. My sister was 16.
4: Oh no. Is he in prison? I'm sorry. I hope so.
3: No, he's out now.
4: Oh, he's out,
2: so
4: but he went.
2: Was. Yeah,
4: oh, my
2: okay.
4: God.
2: Yeah.
4: I mean, is he, like, doing that? Was your, not to get too in the weeds here, but, like, the dynamic of the family household, was he the one who was was he the one who was doing all of that? Or was it mom okay with
3: it?
4: It
3: was mom.
2: Okay, so you find this out, which is, and you were how old when you just randomly came home early from this hike?
3: I was 20.
2: Okay, so you're the older brother. You walk in, you discover this. How does it go from there? Like, are you the one that has to tell your dad, hey, surprise?
3: The cops were at the house when my dad got home from work.
4: Yeah, attaboy. Attaboy. Yeah. Because so you're saying that your mom was the one who was instigating this behavior, abusing her own child, and then abuse turns to abuse, and then he started abusing his own sister.
2: Wow.
4: Because to regain some sort of power.
3: That's
2: whoa.
4: Atrocious. I am so sorry. I'm so sorry.
2: That is
4: wow, man.
2: A wild story. And geez, that
5: you
2: is
5: have,
2: as dark
5: you,
2: as it gets.
5: Do you have
4: how is your sister? Is she okay?
3: Yeah, she's doing great. My nephew's awesome, you know, so it just kind of is what it is.
2: Wait, did she had the baby?
3: She had the baby.
2: And the baby's, the nephew's okay?
3: Yeah, he's awesome.
2: Okay. All right.
3: I mean, I've got a relationship with my sister, my brother, and my mother. I do not.
2: I mean,
4: I would totally agree with that.
2: Was your dad okay after the fact? I mean, that's a lot to move on from.
3: No, they divorced immediately. My dad's my best friend. I mean, we're so close.
2: Yeah.
5: I feel like I have a
4: sick in my stomach feeling for you, dude. I mean, like, I can't even imagine. I hope that you went unscathed. I feel horrible for your brother, too, in the same time. I am angry at him for doing that to your sister. But your mom, like, doing that to your family and completely ripping it to shreds, like, what a predator, dude. Like, I'm so sorry.
3: We haven't talked to my mom or my brother in 25 years.
2: I get it.
4: I think that would be for the best.
2: Yeah, well,
4: man.
2: I'm glad you and your dad and your sister were able to remain close and make it. That is unreal.
3: All right, well, thank you guys.
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6: From the WALG newsroom, I'm Jared Cirillo. A man has died while two others are injured after a shooting that happened Sunday night in Albany. Police say the ordeal happened about just before 11 p.m. in the 2400 block of Martin Luther King Jr. Drive. The 26-year-old victim died of his injuries. Police have not released the conditions of the other two men or any information about a possible suspect either. Daugherty County leaders are considering a new juvenile curfew that would mirror the City of Albany's existing policy and hold parents accountable for repeated violations. The proposed curfew would restrict minors under the age of 18 from being in public late at night, with exceptions for work, emergencies, and adult supervision. Commissioners discussed the idea Monday, but they did not take a vote. The ordinance is expected to return for consideration at a later meeting. You're up to date. I'm Jared Cirillo.
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2: Albany weather.
3: It's mainly clear in the low 70s this morning. Sunshine, warm and humid later today. We'll get into the mid-90s. Heat index just a smidge above 100. Sunshine, low 90s on Wednesday. Staying sunny, dry, still humid, low 90s Thursday. From the Georgia Weather Net, I'm meteorologist Jason Woolley.
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2: So maybe there was a time and a place where this would seem like a good idea, but, you know, going to a music festival or some event where there's, like, a lot of people and then hooking up with somebody else, I mean, I get why there's, like, a thrill to that, but it also feels like there's just a lot of risks.
3: You paid money to go to, like, festival prices these days, and you're paying, and you're skipping some of the acts to bang it out? Nah.
2: So this 33-year-old guy was at the Download Festival over in England, and this is back a couple of months ago on June 13th, and he got on one of those Ferris wheels, the kinds that have, like, the little pods to them.
3: Oh, yeah.
2: And him and his lady friend were inside one of these pods, and they decided that they were going to get it on. And, I mean, again, you know, you're at a music festival, you probably had some drinks, who knows what else you're doing at the time, and, you know, you're high up in the sky, and next thing you know, you decide you want to get it on. The only problem is, like, there was a whole bunch of other people that were also on this Ferris wheel, like a mom and, like, her kid were on there, and were, like, shocked when they looked over, and there's just this couple just banging it out.
4: Well, but, I mean, it's like a heavy metal music fest.
2: Yeah. I mean, it's
4: I'm not saying that you're going to, like, be seeing people have sex, but, I mean, it's definitely not, like, a G-rated thing to bring your kid to.
2: So they were you know, getting it on, and I guess it was one of those pods where, you know, they were on a Ferris wheel, but the pods are visible enough to each other where, like, this guy and this girl hook up. Ew. And the guy gets off the pod, thinking, you know, just scored, awesome. And next thing you know, he gets a text from his boss, of all people, that just said, "You're all over the internet." And so people had been filming it and posting it all over immediately.
4: And it went viral.
2: Immediately went viral.
4: And how did he know that this is what this guy was? I mean, like, I would have to assume it was, I mean, you saw his face?
2: Oh, it was pretty clear, like, who this guy was, because his boss identified him after this thing went viral and was like, "Hey, dude," like, "Uh-oh."
4: Good night, man. I can only imagine the way that inside of that Ferris wheel cabin smelled after they got out of that. That is so disgusting.
3: Limp Bizkit's on the head is headlining with Cypress Hill, and you're over here trying to have sex on a Ferris wheel? Shame on you.
2: Yeah, you're missing out on Limp
4: Bizkit.
2: I just wanted
4: to see her with the brown starfish or whatever.
2: Chocolate starfish.
4: Chocolate
3: starfish. Hot dog flavored water.
4: I bet that smelled like hot dogs.
2: He was ordered to pay a total of £197, so not really, like, that big of a fine. But they, you know, the magistrates rejected the idea that the embarrassment from going viral should reduce his punishment. They're like, "No, man, like, you still gotta do your community service and pay your fine because, you know, you got busted." And I love the fact that he tried to use that. He's like, "Well, clearly it wasn't that good of a performance if your defense is it was so embarrassing." Uh-huh. "That I shouldn't be punished for it. That's punishment enough."
4: Oh, poor guy.
2: That really sucks, man. Like, you're in there and, you know, you're showcasing your own Limp Bizkit. That's not good for him.
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0: we'll stop it right there. Now, Donna Madrid was the amazing talent that you heard start that off. 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
0: That was the other artist in there. 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
19: Weather.
20: It's mainly clear in the low 70s this morning. Sunshine, warm and humid later today. We'll get into the mid-90s. Heat index just a smidge above 100. Sunshine, low 90s on Wednesday. Staying sunny, dry, still humid, low 90s Thursday. From the Georgia Weather Net, I'm meteorologist Jason Willio.
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Petty and the Heartbreakers on Albany's Classic Rock, Rock 103. I'm Josie. What we got coming up? Van Halen, Bryan Adams. Oh, even got Tush on the way with ZZ Top. 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

Van Halen and The Cradle Will Rock on Rock 103. I'm Josie. That song wasn't a giant hit for the band. It only reached number 55 on the charts in the U.S. And it was the only single from their album, Women and Children First. But I like how Van Halen worked that one, because on the tour to support the album, they didn't call it that. They called it the Invasion Tour. And this was the first time they brought lots of equipment with them, a monster sound system, huge lighting grid. And this is the beginning of them being known for their loud concerts. They were like, yeah, if it's not a huge hit, at least we can just make it louder, right? Hey, if it works, it works. Got Red Hot Chili Peppers on the way. First up, Bryan Adams, Cuts Like a Knife on Rock 103.

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It's classic rock, Rock 103. I'm Josie. That was Bob Seger and the Silver Bullet Band. Rock and roll never forgets. I mean, rock and rollers might have forgotten quite a few nights, but rock and roll in general is doing good. I got Rolling Stones on the way, doubling up for a two for Tuesday. First, Bush, Come Down on Rock 103.

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9: Albany weather.
10: It's mainly clear in the low 70s this morning. Sunshine, warm and humid later today. We'll get into the mid-90s. Heat index just a smidge above 100. Sunshine, low 90s on Wednesday. Staying sunny, dry, still humid, low 90s Thursday. From the Georgia Weather Net, I'm meteorologist Jason Woolley.
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Albany's Classic Rock, Rock 103. I'm Josie. That was Twisted Sister, a water rock. Now, if you want to rock, Stairway to Zeppelin. The ultimate Led Zeppelin tribute is this Saturday, the 19th, at Albany Municipal Auditorium. And today we will have second row seats for you to win. So keep it here for your chance to pick those up. Got Guns N' Roses on the way. First, we are doubling up on Skynyrd for a two for Tuesday on Rock 103.

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0: 70s classic rock, Rock 103. I'm Josie. Last night was the 78th annual Emmy Awards, honoring the best of TV and streaming. And some people were out here, you know, they're like, oh, I should probably watch this show. It keeps getting nominated. It's getting awarded. But some of us still refuse to watch anything until the entire series is over, because we've been burned by shows abruptly being canceled. That's happened to me, and it's always on Netflix. I can think of a couple right now where, like, I was just so invested, and it just ended. If you have one, let's see if it's on here. Pushing Daisies was in first place, and I loved that show. And they did. They just, whatever. Mindhunter, Santa Clarita Diet. That was Drew Barrymore as a zombie, like the entire show. And Timothy Oliphant, who played her husband. And he's great in anything he does. Anything in a Western, I'm here for it. Quantum Leap, which did have an ending, but it was very, very vague. Dead Like Me. Chaos. Ooh! Never get used to anything on Netflix. What's the quote for that one? It's true. I was really enjoying that. That was about ancient Greek gods living in modern times. And it had Jeff Goldblum as Zeus. Canceled. Nothing. No warning. My Name Is Earl is on here. Glow. Alf. Which ended so poorly that they had to do a TV movie to fix the ending. But there was no advertising for it. And I don't know anyone that saw the movie. But if you remember Alf, yeah, some people are still salty about that one. And I surely do appreciate this one about Game of Thrones. They said it ended after season 6 when Dany was heading to Westeros. Ugh. Which I like. We'll just pretend those last two seasons never happened. And it was a cliffhanger. Make up your own ending. We got Cars on the way. You're All I've Got tonight after this on Rock 103.
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Def Leppard, Foolin' on Albany's Classic Rock, Rock 103. I'm Josie. We're in the middle of a double shot right now, heading into another Def Leppard song. And when this one's played backward, the voice at the beginning says we're fighting with the gods of war in reference to another track on the album. But during the instrumental break, names of other Def Leppard songs are said backwards. So see if you can pick them out. Here's Rocket on Rock 103.

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8: Albany weather.
9: It's mainly clear in the low 70s this morning. Sunshine, warm and humid later today. We'll get into the mid-90s. Heat index just a smidge above 100. Sunshine, low 90s on Wednesday. Staying sunny, dry, still humid, low 90s Thursday. From the Georgia Weather Net, I'm meteorologist Jason Woolio.
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0: Albany's Classic Rock, Rock 103. I'm Josie for your noontime trivia. Saturday Night Fever was based on a big lie. The New York Magazine article, Tribal Rights of the New Saturday Night, made disco mainstream overnight. And the movie was based on it. But the thing is, it was all lies. Reporter Nick Cohn made up Tony Manero and everything else after he failed to get any good interviews. So that's what you do. You just make it up. They had me believing this is an undercover culture that I totally missed out on. On the way, got Bad Company in their rock and roll fantasy on Rock 103.
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22: Mostly sunny through the day today. Our heat index around 100. We'll keep it mainly clear overnight tonight. Low in the low 70s. Some drier air trying to move in tomorrow. Going to be mostly sunny. We should be rain-free with a high of 91. A little breezy throughout the day. Sunny, low 90s Thursday. From the Georgia Weather Net, I'm meteorologist KJ Allen.
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You know it's Albany's classic rock, Rock 103. It is a twofer on this Two for Tuesday. Doubling up some Nirvana now. 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It's Albany's classic rock, Rock 103.

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16: Albany weather.
0: Mostly sunny through the day today. Our heat index around 100. We'll keep it mainly clear overnight tonight. Low in the low 70s. Some drier air trying to move in tomorrow. Going to be mostly

0: sunny. We should be rain-free with a high of 91. A little breezy throughout the day. Sunny, low 90s Thursday. From the Georgia Weather Net, I'm meteorologist KJ Allen.
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0: Classic Rock, Rock 103. It's AC/DC and Hell's Bells as we keep you moving right through this Tuesday. Now, tomorrow morning, you gotta wake up with the new guys. Yeah, it's Dave and Mahoney. They're taking care of you each weekday morning from 5 until 10. Dave and Mahoney having all kinds of fun. You got plenty of classic rock as well to help get your day started off. So make sure you join us again tomorrow morning. Start your Wednesday right. It's Dave and Mahoney. You're on Holiday's Classic Rock, Rock 103. Black Crowes on the way. Got Rush coming up in just a few minutes. Yeah, another big block of classic rock next. 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
17: Albany weather.
18: Mostly sunny through the day today. Our heat index around 100. We'll keep it mainly clear overnight tonight. Low in the low 70s. Some drier air trying to move in tomorrow. Going to be mostly sunny. We should be rain-free with a high of 91. A little breezy throughout the day. Sunny low 90s Thursday. From the Georgia Weather Net, I'm meteorologist KJ Allen.
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0: 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Philly Squire is my kind of lover as we rock out on another Tuesday. Now, of course, a two for Tuesday, doubling up your favorite Rock 103 artists all throughout the day today. So, yeah, enjoy this two for Tuesday here on Albany's Classic Rock, Rock 103. How about we get set for another big block of classic rock? Yeah, ZZ Top's on the way. Journey in a few minutes as well. All from Albany's Classic Rock, Rock 103.
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12: Albany weather.
13: A few clouds around this evening, mainly clear through the overnight hour. Still breezy tonight, low in the low 70s. Tomorrow, sunny, high 91. Clear mid-60s tomorrow night, a little lower humidity. Thursday, mostly sunny skies with a high of 91. From the Georgia Weather Net, I'm meteorologist KJ Allen.
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0: Day. Now, how about this? Georgia Bulldog football fans, you do not want to miss out on Bulldogs Live. You got questions from the coaches? 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Well, check out Bulldogs Live. It's 2 hours of dogs talk with the coaches and fans just like you. So make sure to check it out each Thursday evening, 8 o'clock. It's Bulldogs Live, and it's right here on Albany's Classic Rock, Rock 103. Bon Jovi's on the way. Boston coming up in a few minutes. 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
1: Listen, we need to get out here in these streets, and we need to talk to our young folks about their future. 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We need more people like you and I to get the word out. Are you with me on it?
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Bridge, what bridge? Where is that bridge? Red Hot Chili Peppers with Mud Under the Bridge and a big block of classic rock. Thank you for rocking with me tonight in Bakentown. It's 2 for Tuesday. Here's number 2 from the Red Hot Chili Peppers on Rock 103.

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18: Albany weather.
19: Few clouds around this evening, mainly clear through the overnight hour. Still breezy tonight, low in the low 70s. Tomorrow, sunny, high 91. Clear mid-60s tomorrow night, a little lower humidity. Thursday, mostly sunny skies with a high of 91. From the Georgia Weather Net, I'm meteorologist KJ Allen.
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0: 103 Albany's Classic Rock Station. Boys, in nothing but a good time with Mud and a big block of classic rock. Good times all the way in the new fall season. Go enjoy the new fall season. All the holidays coming at us back to back to back, and all that pumpkin spice. Go rock the new fall season. And we have September going down, of course. You know, Led Zeppelin, a band so big they get the entire month. Check it, Flint River Entertainment Complex. And Rock 103 presents Stairway to Zeppelin, September the 19th at the Albany Municipal Auditorium. What an amazing Led Zepp tribute band. And we have tickets you can win. Listen for those Zepp tones. Get into win. And good luck from Rock 103, The Coop, Led Zepp, of course, and Floyd. They're all coming up. And another big block of classic rock is on deck two from Rock 103.
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1: 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Just dial #250, say micro, and you'll save an additional 50% off your first month. I'm talking about unlimited high-speed data for just $34.99 a month. Don't take it from me. Take it from my mom. Or better yet, take it from over 120,000 wireless customers. Dial #250, say micro, and welcome to a genuine

0: 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Pure Talk.
1: $5,000. 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
9: Albany weather.
10: A few clouds around this evening, mainly clear through the overnight hour. Still breezy tonight, low in the low 70s. Tomorrow, sunny, high 91. Clear mid-60s tomorrow night, a little lower humidity. Thursday, mostly sunny skies with a high of 91. From the Georgia Weather Net, I'm meteorologist KJ Allen.
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0: 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Go ahead and give it to me, baby, in a big block of classic rock for you. Hey, you know, happy September to you and yours. Led Zeppelin's a band so big, they get the entire month a whole lot of lead for you all month long. In fact, Flint River Entertainment Complex and Rock 103 present Stairway to Zeppelin on September the 19th at the Albany Municipal Auditorium. What an amazing Led Zepp tribute band. And we have tickets. You can win. 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And another big block of classic rock is on deck two from Rock 103.
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